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1: I'm afraid I have some bad news for you.
2: Not such a good thing. Instead, build your house on a solid rock of Jesus Christ. 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
0: A reminder.
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1: Witspal Junior School, Nursery Kere Primary Metimeters, Mir Yoke Kenya, Jinja Camp Lira City, Kere Good Choice Vocational and Technical Institute, Kakwanu Teaching Uchwin, Tiebara Poe Lira City West Division, Go Chime Ye Nota Deka Bongwen Ario, Achiel Nota Bongwen, Achiel Nota

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0: Big going.
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1: 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But where call me follow?
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1: 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You know, only German melody, Kawano Mahaji, but where can me what dog water for Metemu Jammy Botta Jay?
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0: Hmm.
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0: Hmm.
1: 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I have a family to move on and do it.
0: Hmm.
1: And
0: the tenny.
1: And a poet to 12
0: nights. Poet, Morris.
1: Poet,
0: Hello?
2: What are you, sir?
0: Hmm.
2: A poet, you can't
0: know about. And a poet, not my take.
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2: 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Did I
0: Amen. 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
2: Bye.
0: Who you ba?
2: I'm on Lengalerobi. This thing is your kind of truly military and a pack of me and the gun for milk of Alabama and tea cow bono. The bang all the way to the jam or the can
0: at a tenny.
2: At a day, carry training or catching which was learning like in Dana.
0: Hello. 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
2: un ita lumuyo me mobilizing that will mobilizing to America election it very clear me koni Council near managing within 20% of the local region. America in the Bino affected two directly Jago and technical team, and a name or Rao Chor, a Trinity Amen would two very little dagger on time. Then Gufu, a memorial council in Washoe, wearing off? Sure. Wounded a year in a noon, and on it. Pick the source of local revenue more. I may pay to your Rayo. More at your team, Mera, would have been there informing Jago. 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
1: listeners a billion shillings is calling your name the powerball jackpot is now sitting at an estimated uganda shillings 1.2 billion for just 1000 one ticket could change everything grab your ticket now dial star 1278 hash and play powerball for your chance at the jackpot today dream play win. 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
2: 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We you know it better take ba.
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3: Man, Robin, I'm a bird of an adult line.
0: A boy, Robin, a bird, a boy, it was yen.
3: Anatia bear, Connie, a gun.
0: Anatia and a bear.
3: One of my guys is younger than you are, right? I'm a pelare.
0: We heard a gun.
3: Ah, yeah, I'm a man, I wouldn't kill you by now.
0: Who lay a jing, mom? I better take jing, come king. A jing get quare, young uncle.
3: And the car of boy, you know, I never reckon.
0: Unu burro.
3: The burro,
0: don't you, John? Back.
3: It's that they can't.
0: They don't you, John, name.
3: Can you burro, daddy?
0: A beer may war.
3: I don't you, John, getting you one food.
0: A penny.
3: The monkey, where I jolly more.
0: Jolly.
3: A jolly wine of Vicky.
0: Mm-hmm.
3: Okay.
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0: 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O ne ko chimo.
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3: Eh.
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3: Amate.
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0: 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Yeah?
4: Yana.
0: Me are winning.
4: A dear porter, mom, do I love it? Take more no canny.
0: They power the tear no cannibal.
4: Hey, can a monocate take it out, Lord? Can I call it tear port, but take more? Monocate take your lord, no pay mondo.
0: Eh, you quit young Konya Jerry. You're not up there, I ballot jawa.
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1: Witspal Junior School, Nursery Kere Primary Metimeters Mir Yoke Ken Yai Ginger Camp Lira City. 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Kakwanu Teaching Uchwing. Tie Barapoe Lira City West Division. Go Chime Ye Nota Deka Bongwen Ario. 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Achiel Nota Bongwen.
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3: 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Loud and clear, and here are the top stories making the headlines. Leaders in Lira City have sounded alarm over the continued destructions of Kole wetland, warning that the degraded could expose residents to devastating floods, water shortage, and disease outbreak. Police in Kampala are investigating a fatal road crash that claimed the life of musician Master Parrot as they intensified efforts to identify the driver involved. High Court has dismissed an application by veteran opposition politician Dr. Kizza Besigye and his co-accused seeking to have their treason case referred to Constitutional Court for interpretation. Uganda has confirmed 6 new Ebola cases, bringing the total number of confirmed infections in the current outbreak to 15. Ghana controversial anti-LGBTQ plus legislation is seeking to undergo further review as debate continues over one of the country's most divisive legal proposals in recent years. A very good evening, this and more. Now join me in a full fine detail stories, including the sport news, at 7 p.m. right here on Radio Apache FM. I'm Daniel Hodon. Leaders in Lira City have sounded the alarm over the continued destruction of the Kole wetland, warning that the degradation could expose residents to devastating floods, water shortages, and disease outbreaks. According to a report publicized by the Daily Monitor, the wetland, which serves as a natural water reservoir and drainage system for the city, is now under increased pressure from encroachment, cultivation, settlement expansion, and other human activities. Lira City Mayor Sam Atul warned that the continued degradations of the wetland could result in severe flooding, particularly during the heavy rains, affecting homes, businesses, and public infrastructures across the city. Meanwhile, the Lira City Environment Officer Leonard Otike says the destruction of the wetland is undermining the efforts to protect the environment and manage the water resources sustainability. He emphasized that the wetland play a crucial role in absorbing the excess water, filtering the pollutants, and maintaining the ecological balance. Meanwhile, Edward Odipio, the National Environment Management Authority regional officer, notes that the degraded wetlands increase the risk of water contamination and create the breeding grounds for disease-carrying mosquitoes, potentially leading to outbreaks of malaria and other waterborne diseases. Local leaders are now urging the residents to support the conservation initiatives and disease from activities that contribute to the wetland degradations. Officials warn that unless urgent action is taken, the destruction of Kole wetland could worsen the impact of climate change and leave Lira City increasingly vulnerable to floods and environmental disasters. Police in Kampala are investigating a fatal road crash that claimed the life of the musician Master Parrot as they intensified efforts to identify the driver involved. According to Uganda Police Force, the detectives are currently reviewing the CCTV footage obtained from the surveillance cameras along key roads believed to have been used around the time of the incident. Police says the footage is expected to help reconstruct the sequence of events and possibly identify the vehicles and its driver. A senior police officer involved in the investigation would prefer not to be named because they are not authorized to speak to the media, confirmed that multiple camera recordings are being analyzed as part of the ongoing inquiries. Police spokespersons have appealed to the public for any information that could assist in tracing the suspect driver, urging eyewitnesses to come forward to head the investigation. Meanwhile, the entertainment community and fans continue to mourn the sudden loss of the artist, with tributes pouring in across social media platforms calling for justice. Authorities say investigations are still ongoing and further updates will be communicated as more details become available. The High Court has dismissed an application by veteran opposition politician Dr. Kizza Besigye and his co-accused seeking to have their treason case referred to the Constitutional Court for interpretation. In a ruling delivered by Justice Emmanuel Bagoma, the court held that the issues raised by the defense did not constitute substantial constitutional questions requiring determination by the Constitutional Court. Dr. Besigye and his co-accused had urged that the 7 days granted to prepare for a preliminary hearings were insufficient and infringed on their constitutional rights for fair hearings. They sought guidance from the Constitutional Court on what amounts to adequate time and facilities for preparing a defense in a complex criminal trial. However, Justice Bagoma ruled that the application lacked sufficient constitutional grounds and declined the request for the referrals. The court has directed all parties to return for a preliminary hearings on June 8th of this year, while the prosecution is expected to begin presenting its witnesses on June 11th as earlier scheduled. The ruling cleared the way for the treason trial involving Dr. Kizza Besigye, Haji Obed Lutalo, and UPDF officer Captain Dennis Ola to proceed before the High Court. The accused person faced charges of treason and related offenses, which they denied. High Court ruled that the defense request did not raise substantial constitutional issues and maintained the trial timetable, including June 8 preliminary hearing and June 11 start of prosecution evidence. Also, the UPDF generals and British businessman are set to testify in Besigye treason trial. Among the listed witnesses are the senior military officer Major General Richard Otoo, Major General Abel Kandio, and Major General James Burungi, and a British businessman. In health scene, Uganda has confirmed 6 new cases of Ebola, bringing the total number of confirmed infection in the current outbreak to 15. According to the health ministry, the new cases were identified through the ongoing contact tracing and surveillance efforts. The ministry says the patients are linked to previously confirmed Ebola cases and are receiving treatment at designated Ebola treatment centers in the country. Speaking on the latest developments, the Ministry of Health spokesperson Emmanuel Nimoya says the health teams have intensified cases investigation, contract tracing, and a community surveillance to contain the outbreak. He urged members of the public to remain vigilant and immediately report any suspected Ebola symptoms to the health authorities. The Ministry of Health reports that 12 patients are currently under treatment, while 2 have recovered and have been discharged from the facility. 1 Ebola-related death has been recorded since the outbreak was declared in the country. Authorities continue to encourage the public to observe recommended health measures, avoid the contact with suspected cases, and seek immediate medical attention if the symptoms such as fever, vomiting, diarrhea, and unexplained bleeding occur. And now across the border, Ghana controversial anti-LGBTQ plus legislation is set to undergo further review as debate continued over one of the country's most divisive legal proposals in recent years. The bill, known as the Human Sexual Rights and Family Value Legislation, seeks to impose the strict penalties on LGBTQ plus activities, including criminalizing the promotion, funding, or public support of LGBTQ plus the rights. According to the report, the latest parliamentary developments indicate that the members of parliament in Ghana will revisit the key provisions of the bill before any final decision is made on whether it should proceed to the presidential assent. The proposed law has drawn strong reaction both within Ghana and internationally. Supporters urge it is aimed at protecting cultural and family values, while critics warn it could violate human rights, increase discrimination, and place vulnerable communities at a greater risk. Human rights organizations have also raised concern that the legislation could restrict freedoms of expression and association and discourage access to essential services, including the health care. Ghana Parliament had previously approved the bill, but it was not enacted into law pending further legal and political consideration. The renewed review means the bill's final fate remains uncertain. Observers say the outcome will have sufficient implication not only for Ghana's domestic policy, but also for international relations and human rights standing. In sport news, Fulham head coach Marco Silva is reportedly close to reaching an agreement to become the new manager of Portuguese giant Benfica. The 48-year-old Portuguese football manager is nearing the end of his contract at a Cavern Cottage, which expired this month. While Fulham have offered Silva a new deal, is yet to commit his future to the Premier League club. Reports indicated the discussion between Silva and Benfica have advanced significantly in recent days, with an agreement said to have been within reach. Benfica are searching for a new head coach following the departure of Jose Mourinho, who has left the Lisbon-based club after a second spell in charge. Mourinho has since signed a 3-year contract with Spanish giant Real Madrid. Silva joined Fulham in July 2021 after leaving Everton and enjoyed immediate success by guiding the club back to the Premier League in his first season. Since then, he has established Fulham as a competitive top-flight aside. London club finished 11th in the Premier League last season on 52 points, matching the tally of Chelsea. Neither Fulham nor Benfica has officially confirmed the move, but an announcement is expected if negotiations are successfully concluded. A very good evening. This now brings us to the end of the news bulletin. At 7 p.m., kindly join me again for the recaps that made the top stories this evening. Leaders in Lira City have sounded the alarm over the continued destruction of Okole wetland, warning that the degradation could expose residents to devastating floods, water shortage, and disease outbreak. Police in Kampala are investigating a fatal road crash that claimed the life of a musician, Master Parrot, as they intensified efforts to identify the driver involved. High Court has dismissed an application by veteran opposition politician Dr. Kizza Besigye and his co-accused seeking to have their treason case referred to the Constitutional Court for interpretation. Uganda has confirmed 6 new Ebola cases, bringing the total number of confirmed infections in the current outbreak to 15. And Ghana's controversial anti-LGBTQ plus legislation is said to undergo further review as debate continues over one of the country's most divisive legal proposals in recent years. Very good evening. Enjoy your time. Up next, the great show. 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I'm Daniel Hodan.
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0: Yes.
1: This is Titus.
0: Eh.
1: Okay. Atamo, why don't you take it up for the medal?
0: Atamo, we call Jackie Gamu, Chime Mogo, Kai, in case your morality get a pain.
1: Right. When did you, Jini, when you, Mano, Kita, Dr. Raphael, Olemo, Kede, Yekan, about to a mental illness, Titus, when you, Kita, Notir, Kede, Yore, Yore, Ta, Ninurtia, Me, Pen, Yanga, Bear, Nyo, Penny, 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Achel, Note, Biro. I had to know ye can know. I got a penny penny. Team number TLT line can. Hello? Hello? Hello? I do. Bipian, Bipian, go home, team at the no. Hello? Yeah.
2: Boy, Ola.
1: Oh, boy.
2: And then it's Matt Ola.
1: Dennis Piatora, yes, Dennis.
2: Atora Piatora. Atora Pengineer Mane. I want you, Doctor, to can echo beach a boon, Tiame. Can you follow you? Could it be a private path? Enter a gun warning.
1: Okay.
2: Yeah.
1: I know. And Doctor, when you get a call, Doctor, yeah. Right. Atora. Agam nga tu kente tungi. Hello?
2: Hello?
1: Eh?
2: Boy.
1: Oh, boy.
2: You look at the big hand, man.
1: Okay.
2: Apenya, when you talk about... Apenya, dana, chama, apenya.
1: 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Hello?
2: Hello?
1: Iko ni bedo nga me kwenye? Hello. Network is down better bear. And oh yeah, I'm going to get a line. Hello.
3: Hello.
1: Yes.
3: Hello, good evening, Awila.
1: Okay, Timos Awila.
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2: hello
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2: 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You are the doctor for Cobango, you do hire. 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
0: Okay, Mad Betty, wake up, you don't know. 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
1: okay.
0: Okay.
1: All right. Mad Betty, you better talk to Radio Mamegi, Doctor Doki, yeah. 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

0: Or your provider, legen yo ban kwa uko mahati, kelikan dok malchi, te doki, dok kabil wakai truwata ichan riyo me abino.
1: Yeah.
0: All right. 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
1: Mote.
0: Okay. 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

0: Right, that is O Melody, O Melody. To my channel, Bert, to all the Tiakobo, O Melody. Tell you about Fit Boom, Shanda Paul, Rihanna, Kedemano, our very own guy from Senegal, that is none other than Akon. The title of the song is called O Melody. 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First quality line, hello. Hello. Manager copying me query. 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

0: Okay, right. Thank you very much, ladies and gentlemen, right there. This is Apache Radio, the number one radio station you are tuning to. Wow, 31 minutes past 10 tonight. My name is Moses, the Love Doctor, one and only in the building right here. And of course, I'll be rolling you down up to... Yeah, I'll be rolling you up to... We're moving up to 1 a.m. in the morning. So just be there, don't touch your grid dial. Today is the Tuesday, yeah, the 2nd of June 2026. I'm optimistic to be with you tonight. So let me take this privilege to welcome you once again into this great show right here. And I hope that everything is just moving on well, as usual.
1: FM.
0: Yeah, outside there is very cold, I can see. My temperature is telling me that outside is cold. more especially within town here, there is a lot of coldness out there, so that's why I'm playing something like mid-tempo here, just to put you in the mood. So let's move, let's keep moving. Yeah, every Tuesday like this, we always connect people who are single and searching to actually also be engaged. If all goes well. But what I'm telling you, ladies and gentlemen, there. Okay, my message going out to all men who are single and searching at the same time. Please, get to know that as you search, okay? The first impression matters a lot. So at least try to be presentable and groom yourself well, so that you can. Okay, when someone look at you, can get that first impression, right? Davido, aha, from. Yes, that is what I'm telling you. Please try to groom yourself well. Make sure that I try to look smart, and you know, it is all about that. Whenever you go and you meet someone like a lady, please, you're a man. You at least be somebody who is presentable, and actually the way you present yourself to someone matters a lot. So please, let us try to style up, because there are many people who did not make it. Some of them, they failed to make it because they don't know how to actually present themselves when it comes to that. So I'll be tipping you tonight with how best you can present yourself, and you win somebody's heart, really, for sure. Okay, let me play this song here from Lady Yemi Alade. The song is saying Johnny. Yeah, let's go.

0: Where's your Johnny?
1: Great question.
0: Uh-huh.
1: If I know see my Johnny.
0: Okay. If you see my Johnny, yeah, if you see my Johnny. Uh-huh. Where's your Johnny?

0: I'm looking for my Johnny.
1: Do you know Johnny?
0: Uh-huh, I know.
1: If I know see my Johnny.
0: Uh-huh. Okay, wow. Ladies and gentlemen, that is a very, very beautiful song. Thank Johnny from Yemi Halade. Uh-huh. If you don't have your Johnny, please

Okay, let me first welcome my callers online, my audience out there. Let me welcome you online at 0392 840844 0200901107.

0: Hello. 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
1: Yo
0: logo. Oh, what are you?
1: Okay.
0: Do you need anything here, Kano? Okay. If you are looking for your Johnny, pay Mung Doggy. Hello, yes.
1: Okay, Dan,
0: yes, Dan.
1: To Hotia Chilo.
0: I wear Mara by any wear Mara come at all. Adia,
2: where is my Johnny? Where are you going?
0: An article mort.
2: Daniel,
0: yes, Daniel.

0: Até Winnie.
1: Hello?
0: Hello, Daniel.
1: Hello.
0: Okay, yes, Daniel Matara, boy, when you do any bed, can you? Hello?
1: Hello?
0: Yes.
1: Yeah,
0: ah, take it up, mod. Afoye men matek.
1: Aper Brian, la tia kunya ngai India kopir.
0: Aha.
1: Afoye beri ferai program.
0: Ya, afoye meri na beri choku ready apache FM to twal. Aha. Aha. Ara ta ta ta ta. Hello. Hello.
1: Hello.
0: Yeah. Ha?
1: Yes, Moses. Mnengo aye kana.
0: Ah, tia ber, koma tia ber.
1: Awe
0: you guy
1: do
0: ne da. Yes.
1: Why been a program attack to talk.
0: Avoy matek Emma.
1: Mane ti kokede Emma ma be di nya e ne luono.
0: Eh ha.
1: Program go with a need.
0: Okay.
1: Ome ne kede nya mana ti ke di na e chawa me de ya e.
0: Aya do.
1: Sandino pep.
0: Okay.
1: Avoy me de program Moses.
0: Aya do wala ni.
1: Avoy.
0: Aha. Okay, hello. Hello. Hello.
2: Hello.
0: Yeah, Radio Apache FM.
2: Hello, young mechanic.
0: Young mechanic, yes.
2: Yes, tomorrow. Very late from your program. Kwala kong we hang up dinner yet.
0: Ore ko wan puro ti chaka chaka te jola jola line da kere ti amene no kite ti kere ko kan ko ping te ngich aha aya da foi mata yang mekanika do ko tena warni wala ho yes aha
2: ali teminga
0: atia ber mata
2: program te wata kilo.
0: Aha.
2: When you looking for my journey.
0: Eh. Ale journey mira mo aba le ka journey pe mo le.
2: Where is my journey?
0: Aha.
2: Apo yi program.
0: Question. Question. Eh, need answer. Aha. Hello. Hello. Yes.
1: Boya.
0: Avoy matek.
1: Mandi loke solo mo ngwe jok pa par tena wate.
0: Eh yo.
1: Iko to ma men matek.
0: Eh. Aya da obedi.
1: Wora wini ko mo dong pa hita na ba matek.
0: Okay. All right. Aha. Okay. Hello.
2: Hello.
0: Yes.
2: Yes,
0: I'm a foyer matek.
2: I'm a
0: foyer matek. I'm a foyer matek. I'm a foyer matek. I'm a foyer matek. My question is that, are you looking for your journey? If you're looking for your journey, check. If I know see my journey, hello.
2: Hello.
0: Yeah.
2: Ma-
0: Afoye me ma tay. Aya, eno mi atama ya go mi tempo kan ko. Aya, da war. Okay, right. Yela beti ya win radio. Kana meno yiniti ye. Oh. What? Hello. Yes. Tindo balu wi do ko do. Ah, pe we wi balle. Nino do penin ne dong. Okay. Okay, right. Okay, I'll tag. Okay, I have very many callers online, but I can't pick all of you, all your calls, but I am very, very happy to have you there, being part of the show. Just stay tuned to 92.9 Apache Radio. Yes, this one is going out to all people who are in love. And those ones who want to join a relationship also as well. Okay, look for your journey. I know some people, they are not having their journey, but look for your journey. Yeah. Okay, I'll get back and continue with you. Stay tuned. Don't touch your great dial. Let's move on.

Okay. It's a special dedication going out to everyone tuning to Radio Apache FM. 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
0: 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Okay, you better bear combat. I the my dad, hello.
2: Hello.
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2: Hello, Kroger Rafael Modida.
0: Yes.
2: Apoy
0: made my tech.
2: Ankinara Okoba Paul Petty Anamor called it Birlamaka. Bukala Frank Monica Moriba.
0: Okay, boy. Hello?
3: Oh, Mr. Man.
0: Yes.
3: Marber Lawrence Bagbo Akuli.
0: Lawrence Bagbo, long time.
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0: I had no bagbo.
3: I joined a boy made a program, but
0: a boy told me my tag.
3: Man,
0: okay, yeah. Mono Lawrence bagbo, check Kulikano. Need your more level gay, pay with all your level, or me. I tell my time, I think my wicked your morocco. Hello? 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Yes. 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
0: boy matek
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0: eh yo
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0: Eh.
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